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0: Daddy.
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0: Daddy.
1: That was.
0: Yellow one, Daddy.
1: Cute. 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
1: Go, Phil.
2: I shall not say so.
1: Hey, name my back.
2: In the apprentice.
1: What here, how's it been?
2: Hey, in fact, I think it's a good luck. I'm a half one, you see, man.
1: How one?
2: In fact, you know, quite a question.
1: Two million women are now, but you know, grass are more look at the anane.
2: Tell me, in fact.
1: Who's right?
2: Come on, I'll give you.

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Now, what one drop and maintain that the Mahalayan, the Pusso, the Pinkapo, where are the young and Kerakun, the Yankan,

That time is 7 o'clock on Radio Soto. The news is read by Ditebo Homanyiri. A very good morning. Before your top stories. Lesotho is deepening its diplomatic ties with Scandinavia. Dr. Musisiri to represent His Majesty's government at the Festus Mochai State Funeral. News in detail. His Majesty King Letsia III officially accepted the letters of credence from the new ambassador of Sweden, Anna Karin Enstrom, and the new ambassador of Denmark, Karin Poulsen, at the Royal Palace in Maseru. His Majesty welcomed the diplomats, stating that Lesotho is eager to work alongside with both nations to tackle pressing challenges in agriculture, water management, trade, and climate change. Swedish Ambassador Her Excellency Enstrom promised that her country would enhance its support for Lesotho's green energy goals and climate resilience projects. Meanwhile, Danish Ambassador Her Excellency Poulsen pledged to work tirelessly to expand corporate and bilateral cooperation. As part of the rich diplomatic tradition at the Royal Palace, both incoming ambassadors inspected a military guard of honor before presenting their credentials. A former Prime Minister Dr. Pakadita Musisiri is heading to Botswana to represent Lesotho at the state funeral of the late President Festus Mogae. According to government spokesperson Mr. Buitelo Rabele, the government has officially appointed the former Prime Minister to lead the Lesotho delegation to Gaborone. Dr. Musisiri is traveling alongside the Minister of Foreign Affairs, Honorable Dimpo Tau, to pay final respect to the statesman who passed away on the 8th May at the age of 86. During the funeral service, Dr. Musisiri will deliver a special condolence message on behalf of former African heads of state who worked closely with the late leader. The state burial for President Mogae, who led Botswana from 1998 to 2008, will take place today. In other news, the Minister of Natural Resources, Honorable Mukhlomi Muleko, led a sorting ceremony to kick off a new water supply project at Hakatamelo in Botabuti. The event also served to officially introduce the contractors who will be handling the construction. The initiative falls under the Lesotho Lowlands Water Development Project Phase 3. Once complete, it is expected to bring vital water and sanitation services to 8 community councils, 5 in Botabuti and 3 in Liribe. In his remarks, Natural Resources Minister Honorable Muleko highlighted that clean water is a major driver for

0: economic growth. Explaining that reliable infrastructure attracts business investment and boosts local farming, the minister said to ensure that no one is left behind, his team conducted sanitation studies in local schools and traditional initiation institutions. He promised that the government will work tirelessly until every Musotho has access to clean water. Meanwhile, the Minister of Energy and Member of Parliament for Hololo, Honorable John Mpotwane, promised that his community would guard the project against damage. He, however, urged the construction companies on site to prioritize hiring residents for their upcoming jobs. And lastly, medical experts from Malawi, Eswatini, and the United States of America in the country for a case study, a tour focused on how Lesotho manages its medical oxygen supply. During a tour at Queen Mamahato Memorial Hospital, Director of Supply Chain in the Ministry of Health, Mr. Tumelo Matebe, explained that Lesotho imports bulk oxygen in liquid form and process it into medical gas on site at hospitals. Mr. Matebe disclosed that this innovative strategy was launched back in 2023 to combat the critical shortage exposed by the COVID-19 pandemic. One of the visiting delegates, Charles Kalamula from Malawi's Kamuzo Central Hospital, praised the initiative, noting that the tour will help participating countries replicate Lesotho's successes to improve their own national healthcare infrastructure. Now let's have a short look on the financial indicators. Loti is trading at 60 maloti 68 cent against the US dollar, trading at 22 maloti 25 cent against the Great British pound, trading at 90 maloti 41 cent against the euro, trading at 11 maloti 92 cent against the Australian dollar, and at 11 cent against the Japanese yen. To conclude this bulletin, let's recap on our top stories. Lesotho is deepening its diplomatic ties with Scandinavia. Dr. Musisiri to represent His Majesty's government at Vista's Mukhai State Funeral. This brings us to the end of our news bulletin at this hour. Join us for another English bulletin at 1:30. Once again, NDT Womanyeri, a very good morning.
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Community to have kingdom. What are those people? We talk together. Transport. Remember, talk of transport nowadays and transport.

0: to talk again about the shapes. I can't talk about the shapes.
1: Yeah.
0: I don't know the shapes.
1: Yeah.
0: I'm going to the shop and buy pizza. What shape is the pizza?
1: Circle.
0: Oh, thank you. When I eat the pizza, when I take the slice, what shape is that?
1: Triangle.
0: There's another shape that has the sides equal. What is that shape?
1: Square.
0: You know the shapes.
1: What?
0: Yeah. Thank you. We can talk again of what? What can we talk of? Did we talk of the numbers? We talked about the vowels.
1: Yeah,
0: we talked so many things. And what else can we talk? Okay, we can see again.

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Then you are going to tell us, okay, Father Abraham. Again, yeah. Now

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1: Give me the top minds of the wicked.

0: Thank you, Betty. Whatever happened, you want to be?
1: I want to be a doctor.
0: Thank you, doctor! Doctor! Who else wants to tell you about the problem? Okay, sister, Baba, I love.
1: Composition about myself. My name is Sister Kawada Mapu. I am a girl. I am a 6 years old. My teacher is teacher. My school is teacher. My father is in the Jehovah. My mother is my Baba Loma Pussy. My sister is also getting
0: me. Thank you, Sister Moni. Can you tell us about yourself?
1: Composition about myself. My name is Joel. My surname is Uncle. I am a girl. I am 6 years old. My teacher is teacher. My school name is Ruby Sisters. My mother is Roman Tyson Gongku. My father is that in my 7-19. Henry Co-op, I want to be a doctor.
0: Okay, now we can sing the last song. My dear. Thank you, Dr. McGee. 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

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Mr. Talk to us. 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When you hear me say, my son of a talk.

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But you don't understand what I mean, I don't overstand. When I say me burn car, I mean so you mustn't put car in front of humanity. That means you don't see your brothers and your sisters before you see car, because people is more valuable than material. But if you are going like you want complicated or being ridiculous with like a mental that, when the person break, I burn break also. When I turn on the ignition, you know much fire that in my engine. If I need some music and turn on the stereo fire, give me that, but watch a bigger judgment. If I need some cool air conditioner, fire generate that also. So always remember, so the fire is the main source of life. May I pass the church and hear them depart. Keep the fire burning. Hear them again. A little more oil in my lamp. Keep it burning. Hear them now. God, now come back with no water. Bring straight out fire. No, the fuck no confused about fire. The fire is for the purification. You want to know something? The herb heal. But it's still the fire for burning the herb, so the herb could not able to heal. Watch again, the water cleanse. But it's still the fire for burning the water and purify the water, so the water could not able to cleanse. And the man will have no fire dead. Holy Emmanuel, I slash. Yeah.

Rastafari, right? Boom, boom, boom, stepping on a yard, yeah, no, for real. You have to understand this. Yes, I. Yeah, man. We are the sons of the universe, the son of the moon, the stars. We are the son of like the most high. Ja, Rastafari, right? I and I, the universe, are one. The universe is in me, and I and I, the universe. We are the part of the universe of creative gene. I and I, the invisible, indestructible, immutable, and therefore incomparable. Sit down for the reggae rhythm, because this is why I call your jam inspiration. Sent for the king. I and I, now let go. Yeah, me have to run for the rhythm. Yeah, in a reggae radio last. Random word paper. The lion conquer for the rhythm and vibration that floats you by silence to define. You are the essence, the true mighty essence. Yeah, for the rhythmic vibration. That rock your neurotransmitters, rocking your gun, you're the very innermost interior rock of your musical genome. Massive respect, yes, I and other boys are kind of stepping on a yard like so. You man, you're rocking radio less, right here, reggae rhythms. Oi, yeah, do these things, man, yeah, rock on the people.

0: father, but
1: I and I father.
0: Everywhere may God then come.
1: The Son and the Holy Spirit. Good my way. I listen, I say, Ja. 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Lord of I peace.
0: Everyone call me.
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0: So children.
1: Lord Don Dada.
0: Yes, mama.
1: Iman, yet another sabbatical. 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My lion conqueror. Right apart. See?
0: Yes, mama.

Sit down for the reggae ring, cause this is what you call your jam inspiration sent for the king. I let go. Yeah, me have to run for the rhythm. Yeah, in a reggae radio last. Yet the lion conquer for the rhythm and vibration that flows the basal and to define. Yet the essence is the true mighty essence. Yeah, for the rhythmic vibration that rock your neurotransmitters, rocking your tongue. Yet the very innermost interior rock of your musical genome. Massive respect. Yes, I and other boys are can stepping on a yard like so. Yeah, man, you're rocking radio less. Right here. Reggae rhythm. Boy, this man.

0: Iman, no doubt about it. Exactly 12 minutes gone. It's hours of 10. More selection.
1: Tina Burden.
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0: Together with culture.
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0: we're going to tear down
1: Real
0: Bald Head Bridge.

0: Rastafari, boom, boom, boom, boom, boom, boom, boom, boom, boom, boom, boom, boom, boom, boom, boom, boom, boom, boom, boom, boom, boom, boom, boom, boom, boom, boom, boom, boom, boom, boom, boom, boom, boom, boom, boom, boom, boom, boom, boom, boom, boom, boom, boom, boom, boom, boom, boom, boom, boom, boom, boom, boom, boom, boom, boom, boom, boom, boom, boom, boom, boom, boom, boom, boom, boom, boom, boom, boom, boom, boom, we are the part of the universe of creative gene. I am the invisible, indestructible, immutable, and therefore incomparable. Sit down for the reggae rhythm, because this is why I call your jam inspiration sent for the king. I am not let go. Yeah, me feel wrong for the rhythm. Yeah, in a reggae radio last. Random with paper, the lion conquer for the rhythm and vibration that loves you but silently defined. You are the essence, the true mighty essence. Yeah, for the rhythmic vibration. That rock your neurotransmitters, rocking your gun, you're the very innermost interior rock of your musical genome. Massive respect, yes, I know the balls are killing, stepping on a yard like so. You man, you're rocking radio less, right here, reggae rhythms. Oi, yeah, do them things, man, yeah, rock on the people, them.
1: 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Right away, it's a very good one, but it's sabbatical.

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We are the sons of the universe, the son of the moon, the stars. We are the son of the most life. 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I and I, the universe, are one. The universe is in me, and I the universe.

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Sit down for the radio ring, because this is what you call your jam inspiration. Sent for the king. I and I now let go. Yeah, me have to run for the rhythm. Yeah, in a reggae radio last. Random with paper. Yet the lion conquer for the rhythm and vibration that floats you but silently defined. You're the essence, you're the true mighty essence. Yeah, for the rhythmic vibration that rock your neurotransmitters, rocking your gun. You're the very innermost interior rock of your musical genome. Massive respect. Yes, I and other boys are keen stepping on a yard like so. You man, you're rocking radio less, right here, reggae rhythms. 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Yeah, rock on the people, them.

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Kevin Molo, Babalo M, Amalobolo. 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

Thank you, Pizuzu. The time is 1:30. This is Radio Lesotho. A very good afternoon. The news is read by Mosidi. Handing over was meant to honor and carry forward the founder of the school, Her Majesty Queen Namishan, as well as motivate students to work hard. She further challenged the school to excel to maintain the dignity of its founder, the late Queen Mamahato Berenseiso. The principal of Masindla High School, Ms. Dili Dikitwa Safadi, appreciated this education kids, urged students to use the gifts wisely. Masindla High School was founded in 1965. National colors every Thursday has been adjourned due to time constraints and will resume on a date yet to be announced. Doctors for seamstresses producing flag regalia. Honorable Tusomo Setelo emphasized that the gesture would reinforce Basotho culture and help prevent the Basotho language among younger generations, while Honorable Mutsi Lahata highlighted the importance of fostering oneness, suggesting that every school should display a national flag. On the other hand, Honorable Lebohang Thele acknowledged the significance of the proposal, but stressed the need for educational programs to explain the meaning of and many material to students from 14 schools in the Mosalemani area. Professor Rapapa announced that the ministry

0: the best interests of Botswana and its people. And now, let us recap on our top stories as we conclude. Her Majesty hands over education kits. Former President of Botswana is laid to rest. This concludes the Wingers Bulletin. Stay tuned for the next bulletin at 6 p.m.
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3: 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I saw you some rock about this man, the man can be kept over my father. I don't know about my mother. You put your human can back to the lava and little Pilwana. I think I can't wait on the city. You know, you're a man. I'm born and out of the side of my little house. It's a book. Can I come to the little man? If I come out to the little. We want a money. Another riot. Another more riot. If you pass out that, but you are to the money. Another riot. Because the car is hot. Car riot. But it's the car that we got. If you are to see about who they are. Okay, but I'm not going to say what I'm doing. Okay, but I'm not going to say what I'm doing. I'm not going to say what I'm doing. I'm not going to say what I'm okay, pasal macam tu je. 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

0: Uja Ranyani, we know it's up of a locote, only take it in no Tusa, Uja Papa Susan, Papa Susan, Papa Susan, we know it's a Shamingo, I got a caravan of Kukwani, I pam segment of Tilkan, but that's a 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We know it's a man, Lubisa Pusan, Lubisa Chan, Lubisa Pusan, Lubisa Pusan, Pamu Chalaboro, Kima Tamakan, Papa Susan, Papa Susan, Abana Sabra, Ukam Ryan, Chan Sabasu, Abana Sabranto, Nibakai Copane, Impatabani, Kuala, your experience. You can never change me and say you're about to be Taubani. 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
1: 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Back out of the airport. What are Shamingo? He came out silly. Goal kick. 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One is about to not a matama. Says the Matsutsu. Let's go China. Go Papa Ringsa Pelosu. Who says the Matsutsu? Let's go China. Go Papa Ringsa Pelosu. Why do you say China? Man, we need to go to China. Let's go to China. 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Visa can table visa. We need to shamingo. Shamingo can be checked about. I promise I will tell you. Can I see the money? You will show me. But the table is available. You could talk about it. But the table is available. So fast. But I know it's available. You can tell me what you want. If there is a memory, there is one LMPS. One band two. If there is a bolo, Kapa Papari, there is one. Man, you are not going to talk about it. But I say it. 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
0: 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We want to know who we are going to play against. We are going to play against the people who are going to play against us. We are going to play against the people who are going to play against us. We are going to play against the people who are going to play against us. We are going to play against the people who are going to play against us. We are going
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1: 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70s, 70s, 70s, 70s, 70s, 70s, 70s, 70s, 70s, 70s, 70s, 70s, 70s, 70s, 70s, 70s, 70s, 70s, 70s, 70s, 70s, 70s, 70s, 70s, 70s, 70s, 70s, 70s, 70s, 70s, 70s, 70s, 70s, 70s, 70s, 70s, 70s, 70s, 70s, 70s, 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

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Papanya banana got his soul. Papa Tulanya got his soul. Everyone on a mold is in sort of an uncle. Avanka was in towel. Avanka banana for my date. 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I'm a lamb's heel. 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

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Hotel. What can say? Yes, I have. I'll put up on some of the solar pay. What can you call? Come on. Give me the same machine, my baby. Let me so. Yes,

At the time is 6 p.m. This is Radio Lesotho. A very good evening. The news is read by MCDC Chakela Makaja. First, your top stories. Stakeholders say more work still needs to be done to ensure the well-being of a boy child. Dr. Pagadita Musisidi comments the late former president of Botswana for playing a critical role in maintaining peace and stability in Lesotho. News in detail. The Director of Child and Advocacy from the Ministry of Gender, Youth and Social Development, Mrs. Moho Motheo Lekganya, said even though Lesotho has commenced observing this day, more work still needs to be done to ensure the well-being of boys. This she said when speaking at the International Day of a Boy Child, supported by a Mountain Runners Club through a 10-kilometer charity run led by Her Majesty Queen Masenate Mohato Seiso. The World Vision Advocacy and partnering led Mrs. Masi Santlama highlighted that the support for the event was prompted by the concern raised by Her Majesty that girls are given priority over boys. On the other hand, the fitness coach from Mountain Runners, Mr. Tabo Monsebegwa, said they are not content with the number of participants and that they anticipate to play a more active role in the life of boys during next year event. The former Prime Minister of Lesotho, Dr. Pagadita Musisidi, affirmed that the late former President of Botswana, President Festus Mogae, played a critical role in maintaining peace and stability in Lesotho during the political unrest following the 1998 elections. Delivering a condolence message on behalf of former heads of state and government who worked closely with President Mogae during his tenure, Dr. Musisidi recognized President Mogae's unwavering support for Lesotho during one of its most difficult periods. He emphasized President Mogae's proactive efforts through the Southern African Development Community to restore calm and uphold democratic progresses. He also acknowledged Botswana's significant contribution via the Botswana Defense Force, noting that their intervention was instrumental in creating conditions favorable for conducting free and fair elections. Additionally, he praised President Mogae for his leadership in promoting antiretroviral treatment programs, which revitalized hope among numerous families across Botswana. Honorable Ntati Morosi, Minister of Information, Communications, Science, Technology and Innovation, celebrated her 50th birthday with a Thanksgiving holy mass before handing over a newly built house to a disadvantaged family at Hatetsane. Father Nkesi of Maria Malik Rasia Parish praised the minister's commitment to uplifting the less fortunate, describing her as a role model for gratitude and compassion. During the handover, Minister Morosi encouraged community members to continue serving towards good deeds. On behalf of the beneficiaries, Mr. Tebogholi Feta expressed heartfelt thanks to the minister and the donor while extending her birthday wishes and urging her to persist in supporting vulnerable families. And finally, meanwhile, Honorable Ntati Morosi said her birthday was a huge success as she managed to extend a helping hand to the needy. Thanking all who celebrated with her. On behalf of government ministers, youth, gender and social development minister, Honorable Episode Sawana congratulated Honorable Morosi, commending her as a hard-working leader who unites communities. LNBS director, Mrs. Maliu Lukong-Hathi, also lauded Honorable Morosi as an outstanding leader within the ministry, wishing her continued success while the family representative, Ms.

Fasiwe Morosi, described her as a loving figure committed to helping the less fortunate, encouraging her to sustain her charitable work. During the event, Minister Morosi donated shoes, school supplies for children, and wheelchair, underscoring her dedication to community upliftment. And now, let us recap on our top stories as we conclude. Stakeholders say more work still needs to be done to ensure the well-being of a boy child. Dr. Bagarita Musisidi commends the late former president of Botswana for playing a critical role in maintaining peace and stability in Lesotho. This concludes our news bulletin. Stay tuned for the next bulletin tomorrow at 7 a.m.

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0: Who the hell am I there to?
1: Come on, how? We get pissed away and we are dry, and she?
0: You think? You know who that whole guy is trying to put you like your rose? You get that? You think you're going to put that alone like a little
1: kid? Ooh. Man, I know, so not that that's a car, and she?
0: Hi. Who's that?
1: Hey.
0: Hi.
1: That guy.
0: Man, do you think that? Man, is this thing working?
1: Ah, wala na isu chelo ka, chelo ka.
0: Oh, that's why we're the ones who are going to lose our super life. Cut off everything, ma.
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0: 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Or, I would not cause him to be executed. The Queen has God above her. 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

Joy, I'm not going ahead. 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I'm not going ahead. I'm not going ahead. I'm not going ahead. I'm not going ahead. I'm not going ahead. I'm not going ahead. I'm not going ahead. I'm not going ahead. I'm not going ahead. I'm not going ahead. I'm not going ahead. I'm not going ahead. I'm not going ahead. I'm not going ahead. I'm not going ahead. I'm not going ahead. I'm not going ahead. I'm not going ahead. I'm not going ahead. I'm not going ahead. I'm not going ahead. I'm not going ahead. I'm not going ahead. I'm not going ahead. I'm not going ahead. I'm not going ahead. I'm not going ahead. I'm not going ahead. I'm not going ahead. I'm not going ahead. I'm not going ahead. I'm not going ahead. I'm not going ahead. I'm not going ahead. I'm not going ahead. I'm not going ahead. I'm not going ahead. I'm not going ahead. I'm not going

0: 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Everything happens for a reason.
1: I'll do it inside. Oh.

That's how the Father God removed you from a reason. Removed you for a reason. That's. I'm not going to be able to do it. I'm not going to be able to do it. I'm not going to be able to do it. I'm not going to be able to do it. I'm not going to be able to do it. I'm not going to be able to do it. I'm not going to be able to do it. I'm not going to be able to do it. I'm not going to be able to do it. I'm not going to be able to do it. I'm not going to be able to do it. I'm not going to be able to do it. I'm not going to be able to do it. I'm not going to be able to do it. I'm not going to be able to do it. I'm not going to be able to do it. I'm not going to be able to do it. I'm not going to be able to do it. I'm not going to be able to do it. I'm not going to be able to do it. I'm not going to be able to do it. I'm not going to be able to do it. I'm not going to be able to do it. I'm not going to be able to do it. I'm not going to be able to do it. I'm not going to be able to do it. I'm not going to be able to do it. I'm not going to be able to do it. I'm not going to be able to do it. I'm not going to be able to do it. I'm not going to be able to do it. I'm not going to be able to do it.

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2: Ala ga dole ka magetsa.
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2: Ya, I pray that my dad can make.
1: That's a monad.
2: How do you wait up there? Say, thinking that they have. How do you think that they have? I just. It is a guy in a year. How is money? You say, and that you are a guy also.
1: Ntata
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0: Hello, Mima.
1: Tata, I don't know what you're doing, man.
0: How's your life in the danger? How are you?
1: Okay,
0: nah. Oh, yeah, you're going to do that, David.
1: Okay, nah, I'm going to say something to the other thing.
0: Oh, you're just going to say, I want to tell you about the way that I want to be sure about the way that I'm really. If you have ever been to a guy, you are not in the danger.
1: How's
0: the name?
1: How's
0: the name in the danger?
1: Oh.
0: How's the name?
1: Thank you, Dad.
0: Why is the name? I want to go to the mother.
1: I'll be on a hoodie like a pill, and so let go.
0: Hey, you must be a new one. I'm the little one. Ha ha ha.
1: Ba
0: tla hlala nne
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